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I'm delighted to be here, and I certainly hope you enjoy my songs.

services on Christmas Eve, and the joy when Christmas morning came. I miss the scramble for the wishbone every Sunday.

Drink some margaritas by swinging blue lights. Listen to the mariachi play at midnight. Are you with me? Are you with me?

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I'm a chanteuse. I'm on the stage. Gotta feel it. I'm on the piano. You know how good this feels? When I was little, I would be in lingerie on the piano at like 13. 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Not really.